We're serving up the heaviest hits, the loudest anthems, and the pure, unadulterated power of the greatest decade in rock history. If it didn't shake your floorboards in the 80s, we ain't playing!

Oh yeah, that's Skid Row. I remember you. Right before that, we had a little David Lee Roth with Yankee Rose, Van Halen, Poison, Def Leppard, Cinderella, Firehouse, Kicks, Dangerous Toys, all those kick-ass bands right here at our 80s at 8. I got a few more taking you to the 9 o'clock hour, and then I'm out of here. There will be no Dark Side tomorrow from noon until 4. It's my birthday. I'm going to be out of town. I'll be back live on air Tuesday morning right here at Digital Revolution Radio, 9 a.m. Eastern Standard Time. Hope you guys had a great day here hanging out with me. Thank you all for tuning in to Digital Revolution Radio. And I'm going to let you guys roll it on out of here. Jimmy Dutcher's up next. Classic B-sides. I got a couple more for you with Rat, Bon Jovi, and Great White taking you out of here. Peace.

0: Before we saw a million faces and rocked them all, before we could sell out Giant Stadium, Moscow's Lenin Stadium, or London's Wembley Stadium, before we could close down Times Square just to play for a half a million people, before my band became a household name, before we sold more than 100 million albums, you heard Bon Jovi on the radio.
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1: 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Hope everybody had a good week. We're in a rainy season right now down here in the Sunshine State. We get rain every afternoon, about 5 o'clock, which is okay. But, yeah, good weather. You know, I can't complain. It's hot. You know, I call it my winter because when it's 90-plus degrees outside, I'm not sitting out there unless I have to or I want to. But, yeah, welcome to the show tonight. It's a show that all of you picked the songs, our fans. So sit back. We got some doozies. We got some, you know, rare ones. We have, check it out right here on the Classic B-Side Show. So we got coming up, we got some ELO, some Argent, BTO, the Beatles, good old classic rock right here on Digital Revolution Radio. We always hear it loud and clear.

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1: This one goes out to one of our DJs. It's on tomorrow at 7 o'clock. DJ Crazy Train. There you go. Here's a little deal for you, buddy.

Yeah, welcome back to the Classic B-Side Show. I'm your host, Jimmy D. Hey, man, we're playing all requests from all of you, my fans. 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Joey D out there in beautiful Long Island, where you get the best day creams. 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All right, so we got a couple for Joey. We got some April Wine, and we have some Doobie Brothers right here on the Classic B-Sides.

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Remember, you hear it here, loud and clear.

We got some Boston, some Triumph, some Zeppelin. We got some Three Dog Night and some Rush. It's a good show. So sit back and check it out right here on the Classic B-Side Show. Here's the Little Allman Brothers.

Yeah, that goes out to Jessica. Love you there, kiddo. Hope everything's well with you and your hubby. So hope you're sitting back enjoying the tunes right here on the Classic B-Side Show. There's a little player. It's called Baby Come Back. For some reason, a lot of songs tonight people picked were a little sappy, but we're getting out of it right after probably this one. But this one is this one and some Warren Zevon coming up in a little bit is for Mike. I think Mike asked for this one. Here it is, right here on the Classic B-Sides.

Greta Van Fleet, Black Smoke Rising. Gotta like that band. Here's a band that I saw on a monthly basis, probably back in the 70s. Band's called Zebra. They're not out of Long Island. They're out of New Orleans, actually. Here's One More Chance.

If the sun refused to shine, I would still be loving you.

Hey, welcome back to the Classic B-Side Show. That was Chris de Burgh. We all know him for, you know, Lady in Red, but we also know him for Spanish Train. One of the coolest albums I ever heard back in the day. Gotta hand it to Mr. Albie Zing. Turned us on to this guy, along with Alan Parsons and Al Stewart and a bunch of other great bands. But, all right, we got a couple coming up with Joe right here. A little Three Dog Night and some Foo Fighters. Here's Easy to Be Hard.

Welcome back to the show. All right, man, that's another Friday night in the books. We're going to end it tonight with iRobot from Alan Parsons Project. And we're going to fade out of it a couple minutes early because I'm on a delay. So I got to make sure I'm off before 12. But anyway, want to thank everyone who participated in sending me songs during the week. Really, really appreciate it. Made my night a lot easier. I actually enjoyed it. A lot of good music I haven't heard in a while. So, again, this is Jimmy D right here at the Classic B-Side Show on the one and only DigitalRevolutionRadio.com, where you always hear it loud and clear. Catch you all next week. Hey, listen, tomorrow, 7 o'clock, listen to Crazy, geez Louise, I got a brain fart here. DJ Crazy Train and the House That Metal Built. Sorry about that, Randy. But anyway, yeah, check him out at 7 o'clock tomorrow night. He plays, he fits in some classic rock, but, you know, a little metal, a lot of Black Sabbath and Dio and a lot of good bands. All right, man, we'll catch you all next week. We're paving the way.

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1: You hear it here.
2: Loud. It's your daddy, Uncle Sam, from up north over here in the Quebec, Canada. Yeah, that's right, giggity. I got a little surprise for you guys. I got a little guest today. Yes. And his name is Marco. He's an old friend of mine. Marco, say hello.
3: Good day.
2: Is it a good day, Marco?
3: It is a good day.
2: It's rainy and gloomy outside.
3: It doesn't matter.
2: We're in the north.
3: That's true, but I mean, it's a good day. It's a brand new show. We got some new bands to introduce.
2: Really?
3: We do.
2: Do we have to?
3: Not really.
2: It's getting old. It's becoming like an old shtick. Every week we introduce new bands.
3: It happens.
2: It happens. Okay. So, Marco.
3: Yes.
2: You're from the Quebec too?
3: I am from the Quebec too.
2: All right. But I hear you're a bit of a globetrotter.
3: I am a globetrotter.
2: Is it true you go to Spain like 7 times a year?
3: No, only once.
2: Only once a year you
3: only
2: go to
3: once.
2: Spain?
3: Only once, but for a couple of weeks.
2: Are you a Españolo?
3: No.
2: Hablo español, señor?
3: Hablo español un poquito.
2: Un poquito?
3: Un poquito. You only need to know a couple words.
2: Cerveza?
3: Cerveza.
2: Por favor.
3: Pequeña.
2: And baño.
3: Baño is...
2: Because when you drink too much cerveza, you're going to need the baño.
3: You will. You will.
2: Really?
3: Listen.
2: What?
3: It's all about the how many you drink.
2: How many? Okay. But you're not Spanish?
3: No.
2: You're Mambo Italiano.
3: Mambo Italiano.
2: Pasta Fazul.
3: All
2: right. Okay. So, Marco, what are we doing today?
3: We've got four new bands to introduce.
2: Four new bands. Santa Maria. Let me check over here. What do we got? We got MX the American. Ooh, Enki. This one is, I like this. I'm going to tell you guys about this one soon. Who else has we got?
3: The Spent Priests.
2: The Spent Priests from Brooklyn. Yes, I like Brooklyn. Brooklyn, nice and noisy and dangerous and not so dangerous anymore. It's, you know. I'm going to stop talking and put my foot in my mouth now, right?
3: Yes.
2: Okay. Is that why you're Marco, you're making hands and gestures at me.
3: No.
2: Marco, I'm not that kind of guy. I don't swing that way, Marco.
3: I don't swing that way either.
2: What's going on, Marco? All right. Who else we got? We got Dance Commander.
3: Yep.
2: Ooh, yeah. Night Trippin'. Disco time. Fickle Hill.
3: Yes.
2: Fickle. Some of you guys were writing me emails last time about Pickle Hill, requesting Pickle Hill. It's not Pickle Hill, it's Fickle Hill, with an F for, you know, that bad word, which we're not allowed to say on half the stations, so we're not going to say it.
3: F bleep, okay.
2: Okay, it rhymes with puck.
3: Okay.
2: Puck. Hey, Marco, did you watch the hockey game?
3: I did.
2: Yeah.
3: Yeah.
2: Are we kicking ass or what?
3: We're doing very well.
2: Are we allowed to say ass on the air?
3: I guess. We just did.
2: Uh-oh. Oh, blimey.
3: We didn't beep it out.
2: Bleep. We're going to start with MX the American. And this killer track called Enki. So what these guys did, if you guys know them, MX the American is not from any single location. They're from all over the place. They're kind of like co-based from Oak Hill in West Virginia and Atlanta, Georgia.
3: Georgia,
2: U.S., not the...
3: the Russian?
2: Not the Russian kind. Americanos, hence the name MX the American. They channeled the ancient gods, grief, raw power, and they put it into one song. It just broke something open. Maybe it's the power of the ancient gods.
3: Maybe.
2: Yeah. So what they're doing right now is they reveal new, like they just dropped this new video for Enki, which is a killer tune, by the way. It's like a heavy rock reckoning with loss, ancient mythology, war between worlds. It's emotionally devastating. So prepare yourself. Brace yourself, Marco. Brace yourself. This one is emotionally devastating.
3: Ooh.
2: Do you need tissues, Marco?
3: No.
2: Because it's going to be devastating.
3: I'm sure.
2: Sonically explosive. You're in for a treat, okay? And it's from the latest release. I have something to tell you. It's bone-rattling, soul-searching, rock-heavy odyssey that researches and reaches from the depth. Rattling, soul-searching, rock-heavy odyssey that researches and reaches from the depths of personal grief all the way to the heavens, where ancient gods

0: Marco, what's next?
1: Next up.
0: Sit down, Marco.
1: We got the Spent Priests.
0: Okay.
1: With She's Got a Knife and Zero Regrets. The Spent Priests aren't warning you twice.
0: Why not?
1: Because.
0: What if I'm half deaf and I need a second warning?
1: That's too bad for you.
0: But really? That's not nice.
1: Oh, too bad.
0: Are you saying the Spent Priests are not very nice? What do you mean? I spoke to them. They're nice guys.
1: Oh, really?
0: Yes.
1: Okay.
0: Irish folk.
1: Irish folks?
0: Yes. They're nice kind.
1: But they're from Brooklyn.
0: Yes. Are you saying they're part of the Irish mob?
1: No, I didn't say that. No? I said they're from Brooklyn.
0: You know, Brooklyn, you know? New York.
1: Brooklyn, New York. Yes.
0: You know, Gangs of New York. You know that movie?
1: It was a great movie.
0: Yes, it was.
1: Yes.
0: Are you saying they're part of those gangs?
1: No.
0: Thank God for that.
1: Exactly.
0: Okay, good.
1: Yes.
0: Mamma Mia.
1: Mamma Mia.
0: All right. So what about this song? What does it do?
1: So the Spent Priests unleash Let's Go.
0: Your fly's open.
1: A razor sharp blast of Brooklyn. Muscle and East Coast grit. Brooklyn's most volatile rock trio is back with their sharpest edge yet. The Spent Priests, rising out of the industrial murk of the Gowanus Canal, have dropped Let's Go. A face-first collision of alt-rock fury. Desert-baked riff weight and pure primal urgency that sounds like Queens of the Stone Age and Nirvana got into a bar fight and nobody called the cops. Oh, blimey.
0: Nobody will call the cops. There's nothing left of Queens.
1: There's Gowns with you.
0: Aren't they friends?
1: Maybe.
0: It'd be a pretty rowdy fight. Okay. But Gowanus. Are we allowed to say that name on the...
1: It's Gowanus.
0: Okay.
1: Not Gowanus.
0: It has the term anus in the name.
1: Yes. Yes. Bleep.
0: All right. Let's hear it then.
1: All right.
0: What's the song called, Marco?
1: It's called Let's Go.
0: Where are we going?
1: I don't know. You have to ask them.
0: Okay. By the Spent Priests.
1: By the Spent Priests.

0: Marco?
1: Yes?
0: When you get a bobo, do you give it a name?
1: I do not.
0: When you cut yourself, do you name it?
1: No.
0: Do you name your scars?
1: Not yet.
0: Do you let them win?
1: I don't let my scars win. No.
0: Because, you know, Fickle Hill, they name their wounds and then they let them win. But they refuse to let them win. Sorry, my bad.
1: They refuse to let them win?
0: Yeah.
1: But what do they name? What do they name their scars?
0: I don't know. Maybe John, Randy. Randy fellow.
1: Billy Bob.
0: Billy Bob. Meet my scar, Billy Bob. But you know.
1: I fell in a pumpkin patch.
0: Yes. So Fickle Hill, they don't ask for forgiveness.
1: Really?
0: Guys, very serious. Okay, it's very serious. They earn it step by step. Out of Irvine, California, Alt Rock Project Fickle Hill has never been interested in clean arc. The breakdown, the redemption, the triumphant outro. Unfinished Wood makes that philosophy explicit. And not in explicit as in, you know, we're going to bleep a bunch of things.
1: Is it a wood carving?
0: Is it a wood? It's kind of, if you look at the cover, it kind of is. Like,
1: okay.
0: Kind of looks like you, Marco. Were you modeling for this?
1: Yes.
0: Okay.
1: But it's bald. It's bald. I have hair.
0: But they do it after the carving. They add the hair, kind of like fake wig, nylon.
1: Okay.
0: You're going to get nylon curls.
1: You know, you know, mean like 3D printed hair?
0: I suppose. 3D printed hair. That's a new invention.
1: Yes.
0: So this song is about damage that doesn't clean up, Marco.
1: Oh.
0: So he's not cleaning up the carvings.
1: Oh.
0: All right.
1: That's why it's unfinished.
0: It's about the kind of grace that finds you only when you stop performing it. If you like Linkin Park, Chevelle, Deftones, these kind of bands, this is right up your alley. Tension between restraint and rupture, the way silence does as much work as the sound.
1: Oh.
0: Fickle Hill operate in its own lane. Unfinished Wood is built on negative space and deliberative contrast. And here it is, Unfinished Wood by Fickle Hill.

0: Marco, why are you dressed up in bell bottoms?
1: Because I'm in the 70s.
0: And you're kind of flashy. Tie-dye mm-hmm. and bell bottoms. What's going on? Purple sunglasses and afro.
1: Sometimes you need to dress up the part.
0: Is there acid under that headband?
1: There is no acid underneath the headband.
0: Liar. You're looking a little glassy-eyed there, Marco. What's going on?
1: I'm just excited about the new show. And the new material.
0: And those little squares that you ingested
1: earlier. Yes.
0: Is that?
1: Yes, okay. Exactly.
0: All right.
1: Exactly. All right. Exactly. How did you know?
0: I'm an expert.
1: You're an expert?
0: Yes.
1: I guess I'll have to come to you for advice.
0: All right, what do we got? What do we got, Marco?
1: Lastly, we've got a dance commander, giggity, giggity, which is not really a EDM.
0: It's not.
1: Band.
0: I thought this was the kind of show that you told me that we were going to be playing some groovy tunes. So I assumed that we're going to be, you know, shaking booty and stuff. Like, no,
1: this is not.
0: What is it then? What do you mean?
1: This is not Dancing Queen.
0: Fine then.
1: Disco.
0: Fine. I'm gonna shut up and drink my coffee.
1: Sure. Drink away.
0: You tell them about the song. Then.
1: All right. No problem. So Dance Commander is out of Oslo. Comes another high voltage shot of rock and roll adrenaline as Dance Commander drops Night Trippin', a swagger heavy blast of alt rock and hard rock attitude, soaked in neon, danger, and late night temptation. Built on razor sharp riffs, pounding grooves, and a pulse that never lets up. The track captures the reckless chemistry of two strangers caught in the heat of the moment with no promises beyond sunrise, taking cue from Danko Jones, AC/DC, Turbo Negro, and Lucifer. Dance Commander blends sleazy rock energy with polished Scandinavian precision. Night Trippin' feels like speeding through the city streets at 2 a.m. with the stereo cranked, balancing gritty garage rock spirit with stadium-sized hooks and sticks instantly.
0: So it sticks to your windshield, or like, so do I have to get the car washed, or... Is that what you're saying?
1: I think they're talking more of like...
0: Did you pick up some random chick and...
1: No.
0: Is this about a hookup? I think that's what this is about.
1: I think this is more like...
0: Did they use protection?
1: You hope.
0: Marco, do you use protection?
1: Yes.
0: Okay, I hope so.
1: Yes.
0: Marco, so what's sticking to my car right now? I need to find out. What did you do to my car, Marco?
1: The bugs.
0: Bugs?
1: Stick to the windshield.
0: Are you sure it's just bugs? Because it's kind of gooey.
1: Sap.
0: Sap, is it?
1: You parked underneath a nice tree.
0: The quote-unquote tree sap?
1: Tree sap, yes.
0: Is that it?
1: You parked the underneath oozing, the tree.
0: The oozing tree. Yes. Maple syrup?
1: No, it's the pollen. You see, in this time of year, the trees come alive. And the pollen goes everywhere.
0: So pollen is gooey, is it?
1: Yes, it is.
0: Okay, all right.
1: I think you know, the tree came.
0: Ah, time to press play, I think. Night Commander, Dance Commander, my bad. Dance Commander with Night Trippin'. Here it is.

0: Giggity giggity. That was rocking. All right, Marco. I think we should give them a few more tunes.
1: Sure.
0: This concludes our features for today, ladies and gentlemen. But we are going to keep it rocking. Thank you for everybody for tuning in. Thank you for tuning in. And if you did if you did miss anything and you want to check out the tunes again, sodeh.ca, S-O-D-E-H.ca. All the bands are on there. All the playlists are on there. You can go to our playlists and listen to the tracks. You can go to all their pages, their websites, their links. They're all there. Support the bands. Maybe grab some of their merch. Go to their shows. That's the only way because nobody's getting rich off of streaming right now. So if you really do like a band and you want to support it, buy something. Beaches. Am I allowed to say beaches on the radio, Marco?
1: Beaches are fine. It's sandy, though.
0: Sandy, yes.
1: Sandy.
0: So if you did miss the show and you want to catch up again, we're going to be posting, check the social medias because there's a whole bunch of stations that are playing this all through the week. Thank you to all the stations. And more importantly, thank you to all the listeners. Your support is freaking awesome, baby. See you all next week. Marco, it's time for you to say goodbye.
1: Bye, everybody. See you next week.
0: They're not 5 years old, Marco. What do you mean?
1: I'm sorry.
0: See ya. Wouldn't want to be ya. All right. Time to rock it on some more, baby. Where's the beer, Marco? Is it too early for beer?
1: It's never too early for beer.
0: All right. Let's go.

Fear. The mind is fear.

Welcome to the best of Irish Indie with me, P-Mad, here wherever you are in the world you are, and we bring you 90 minutes of the best of Irish Indie, classic and new. And this week, there is only one tune that hasn't been released in the last 12 months. Will you be able to find it? Yes, indeed. What amazing tunes that are being made. And my inbox is absolutely inundated, so apologies to everyone. I'll get there. I'll get around to it. Have patience. And in the meantime, listen to amazing indie music. And we started out with the brilliant Other Mother and the new tune, Want You to Want Me to Die. Brilliant. From Cork, hottest and sexiest band in Cork. That is a fair old thing to be gesturing towards, because there is lots of them down there. And we're sad, we're dancing, we're running up and down escalators and people calling security. Your granny loves us and your dog loves us and all that sort of stuff. Who doesn't love Other Mother? And it's Other Mother _ band on Instagram. Make sure to check them out. And of course, Other Mother. Bandcamp.com. Now, let's

Two wonderful songs there, and we opened up with Mandy Minx and her wonderful debut single, The One I Love So Well. She's a brand new single coming out now shortly. Looking forward to hearing that too. A beautiful voice, beautiful song. And it's Mandy is from Burr now, originally Athlone, sunny over the bridges there to us, and wonderful stuff. So make sure to check out Mandy Minx, and it's M-A-N-D-Y, as in Mandy, and M-Y-N-X. That's the Minx part of it, yes. Mandy Minx on Instagram, all one word, and Purple Rain Music on Facebook is the tag. Yes, make sure to check out Golden Crown is the new tune that's coming soon, and she does like an AI photo. Soft rock artist whose music is rooted in honesty, memory, and lived experience. Ah, yeah, brilliant. That's how we make the tunes. Brilliant. So make sure to check out the wonderful Mandy Minx. And then we had the wonderful Portland, and Original Grace is the new single from Portland. And Portland is spelt P-R-T-L-N-D. You skip a few O's and A's there and things like that, and you'll get Portland. Originally from France, now based in Dublin. Alternative rock. Absolutely wonderful stuff. And it's Portland the band on Instagram, and the same on Facebook. Remember to forget the O's and the A's. And really, really cool stuff. So, and a massive thank you, of course, to Mandy and Derek and Matteo for emailing into

the band, Matthew? Yes, my French is bad. My English is worse. And yeah, for emailing in. And the email address for the show is pmadthebandradio@gmail.com. Yes, that'll get it to me. And we'll go from there.

0: That was Psy and the brilliant Temporary Attention is the name of the tune. That's from their Angel EP, which came out earlier on the year. They do a brand new single, and I was about to play it. Let Me Die is the new tune, but it's nearly 7 minutes long. I didn't know where to cut it. It's absolutely so brilliant, and I love everything Psy do. A really, really cool band. S-Y-G-H is how you spell their Psy. Yes, and it's you'll find them on the Instagrams and all the other bits and pieces like that. They're absolutely top class. Psy.music on Instagram, and see them live. They're out all over the place and really, really cool. I'd imagine they're brilliant live as well, of course. So make sure to check out the wonderful Psy.
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2: I know what it's like to live in an unbalanced society, because the more you become involved in it, the more you realise the whole system is wrong.
3: Dear Diary, September Thursday. Condensation on my Guinness tossed a minute through the window pane. Pendulum sits still in an antique clock. Echoes of the crowd a million miles away. I'm taking shelter from the storm in the depths of me brain. As the gales light the sparks of division again. As the smouldering ashes of our past heats up. Echoes from the banshee through the blood and the rain. Get the children of Ira what you choose to believe. As I sit back and watch, can't do nothing but grieve. The happer tricolour up an imperialist sleeve. Knowledge is power and a posh, you listen to me. Wake up! The joke is on you. You are the enemy of the ultra-rich few. You're a threat to their money, their land assets too. As neoliberalism crashes, they want some of the stew. Think tanks envisioned exploiting divisions. It's in the social fabric, man, they make an incision. They knew from the start it's parallel.

will it even f***ing matter? Cost of living and rent prices go up. The working class are crying, middle class are f***ed up. Capitalist tense as the people speak up. Redistribute the wealth, man, we are fed up. But the 62 richest people seen this before. They vote to tax us, then they know the score. Nothing like propaganda to distract the poor. Sorted out Libya, Guatemala.

This is the joke, and now you're anti-woke. And the man who wants to take all your rights away will get your vote. They created the problems that they tell you they fix. It's in the psychology, manipulative f***s. You raise our flag on your side of the street. In the midst of the tension, we'll now rise meet. In the rain, like the murder, we rise up and sing. Just remember, a carger, we want the same thing.

That is the debut single of Moran. Brilliant tune. Aisht is the name of the tune. Absolutely top class. And anyone tells you everything is political. All music is political. Yes, it is. Yes, no matter what song, it's something got to do with politics. Even love is politics, yeah? Yeah, we love and hate and we do all sorts of different things. Moran, and it's Moran. You stick an L, extra N on Moran, and it's Moran Music on Instagram. Absolutely wonderful, and looking forward to hearing so much more. And yeah, stop the divisions. Yes, indeed. And a massive thank you, of course, to Moran for emailing in pmadtheband@gmail.com. That's it. That's what it goes to. And I'll have a listen, and if I like it, I'll play it. And I generally do like all sorts of different types of stuff around the place. And Moran is certainly a little bit different. And from Mayo, like I said, and I suppose if you're in the UK, Moran, or Americans, is it Morans? No, it's Moran. They're Morans. Yeah. The Morans from up there in Mayo. That's who it is. Make sure to check it out. Again, like I said, stick an extra N onto Moran and you're elected.

from Omar. That's a brilliant Pariah. And Righteous Sound is the name of the tune. Wow. I had them lined up for to play their last single, Orchids. But Righteous Sound just came out at the right time for me and for you. That's a brilliant new tune from Pariah. Yeah, Pariah Official on Instagram. And they've yet to claim their page, Pariah Band. You'll find them from Omagh and County Tyrone. And that's their third single, I believe, or so. And absolutely class band. Make sure to check them out. Getting grave reviews all over the place. Not surprised. Would you be surprised? No, not at all. Pariah.

Buckus and their brilliant tune nonsense from their absolutely amazing EP Mosaic. Absolutely top class band. The older I get, I seem noisier I get. Oh, wow. Three-piece noise band based in Dublin. Bucket. And Bucket Band _ is them on Instagram. And you can get wherever you get them. They're out live and they're going to be all over the place. I see on lots of festivals and bits and pieces like that.

From Gorey and Wexford, we had the fantastic Foot Squeaker and their tune 0530, as in 5:30 in the morning, 5:30 a.m. Oh, from their brilliant EP, debut EP, Arc Eye, just out. And they're following that up with a massive tour. They're heading on Shaw, Jeff's in Waterford, Fred Zeppelin's in Cork, Loch Gorman's in Gorey, Bennigan's in Derry, got up and down the country. John Lee's in Tullamore and Shinné in Dublin again. Oh, well worth checking out the brilliant Foot Squeaker. Make sure to check him out. And it's Foot Squeaker on Facebook, all one word, Foot Squeaker Band on Instagram. And you can get over there to footsqueaker.com for their website. Ah, yeah, really cool. I love it all comes together like that. And a massive thank you, of course, to Kevin of Vamp and Fate PR for emailing that in to pmadtheband@gmail.com. Yes, indeed. Get your music in. We'll have a listen and more than likely play it eventually.

Child of Prague and Burning Alternate is the name of the tune. Absolutely brilliant. I think that one of my favorite songs of the year so far, and there's been so many. It could be in the top 100. It could be number one. Could be top 100. Absolutely brilliant. Just love that tune. I don't know what it is. You know the way music hits you? It either does or doesn't, and then tomorrow it will hit you again another way. And yeah, that one's just been hitting me every day. Child of Prague. Yes, indeed. Brilliant. Child of Prague band on Instagram, and they're based in Dublin. They're from all over the world. Let me see. San Francisco, Dublin, Boston, London, and Tipperary. That's a fair old mix. Up the tip lads and all the other stuff. For anyway, brilliant. Child of Prague. You can head over there, childofprague.bandcamp.com, and get the tunes. And Clothed in the Sun is the name of the EP, with Clothed in the Sun Sessions is where that tune, Burning Alternate, there is another version of, comes out. Just love it. Make sure to check out Child of Prague.

Crow Black Chicken is the name of the band, and their single Make It Right, and that was from their 2025 album, their latest album, Ghost Dance. Oh, cool tunes. What a great album. Make sure to check out Ghost Dance. Oh yeah, it's really cool. And Crow Black Chicken on Facebook and on Instagram. Like I said, I love it when a plan comes together and it's all nicely tagged in the same way. It makes things easier for lazy DJs like me and the other ones that are hardworking around the world. Yes, make life easy for them when you send in emails and things like that. Give them not just links, but actually the copy and paste opportunities and things like that. Yeah. Anyway, if you do email in tunes to pmadthebandradio@gmail.com, it'll give you now an email back, a little few hints. And of course, you know them already, but you know, we don't know everything. And I don't either. And these hints are because I've made those same mistakes. Anyway, go back to crowblackchicken.com and you'll find out, and probably under socials as well, they're playing a massive tour. So they're Moran Point, Cookstown, Ballyshannon, Belfast, Maidstone in the UK, Clonmel in Tipperary, Ballycastle, Armagh. Oh, jinkers, they're all over the place. Up in the UK, Leamington Spa, Grimsby, Bartonswick, or something like that. Blackpool, Carlisle, London. Oh, wow. And you can request shows and all that sort of stuff. Make sure to check out the brilliant Crow Black Chicken.

We started out there in the Wicklow Kildare direction with Malphonic and their brilliant tune Insanity. That was their debut single. They've also came out with Plastic People since as well. Absolutely cool band. And yeah, jamming, yes. And then, you know, you meet, you jam, and then you create a band and you do all these different things with people with like-minded insanity. Yes, Malphonic Band on Instagram, and it's Malphonic on Facebook, and Malphonic. If that's how you say Malphonic, that's what I'm saying correctly for a change. Anyway, make sure to check them out. Cracking band. And then we have the Boys That Likes the Pints, the Treads, and Pint Man is the name of the tune. Splitting G's is the name of the EP just out, and they do like their pints, and anything that Hardy Books are getting quoted in is a great day in my life. Top class stuff. The Treads Dublin on Instagram, and let claim their Facebook page, The Treads on Facebook, and make sure to check them out. And a massive thank you, of course, to the brilliant Derek Burke of Burke PR and Consultancy for emailing in pmadthebandradio@gmail.com. That's how you get your tunes in. And Derek does amazing work for Irish indie artists and the rest of it, no more than the rest of the PR companies and radio stations and shows that do actually play indie music. Yeah, what's indie music? I don't know. Sure, what do I know? I know nothing, but it's music. Have you heard any of these songs much on the radio? And you won't like everything, that's fine. I've always said that. You won't like everything, that's fine. You might like it tomorrow, you might like it today, like it tomorrow. If you re-listen to the show, you say, geez, that tune is sticking with me now, isn't it? Great. And yeah, that's the way music is. If you hear it often enough, you'll get to like it. Yeah, yeah, it does. You get sick of the other stuff. 30 times a day playing, or 30 times a week, same tunes, and they're not even Irish, or not even good. And well, look, at each to their own. But yeah, look, at I'm trying to bring you like a good friend back in the 80s or the 70s. Did you hear this band?

Jeff, the Fish, Lafroy, and Down But Not Out is the name of the tune. And massive thank you to Jeff, the Fish, Lafroy for emailing in pmadtheband@gmail.com. And there was a question. He's living in France. He's Irish, living in France. And then there's probably, we had earlier on with Portland, France living in Ireland. What's Irish? I don't know. What's Irish? Who knows? It's in the heart. It's in the soul. It's only for the grace of God that we were born where we were born. And we're Irish wherever we go, or we're French and we're Irish. Anyway, that's all down to that. The brilliant Down But Not Out is a great tune from Jeff the Fish Lafroy. There used to be Lafroy's living down beside us there in Portumna. Yes, indeed. Emerald Starline and all the rest of it. Any relation, I wonder, Jeff? And it's Jeff Dot the Fish on Instagram and Jeff the Fish Lafroy Music on Facebook, and you can head all around the world and check him out. Jeff the Fish Lafroy.bandcamp.com. Ah, yeah, Perpignan in France, Irish. I don't know. And then he said, maybe you didn't like it, and maybe you didn't. Maybe you do. I don't know. I played it. Who knows? No, of course I loved it. It was great. I'm into anything, all sorts. If it's good and well produced.

0: 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Ah, yes, indeed. Nixer Music on Instagram, and it's Nixer Music on Facebook as well. 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Absolutely brilliant band. I love all they do. And of course, a massive thank you to Richard of Blowtorch Records for sending that on to me at pmadthebandradio@gmail.com. 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CDs, vinyl, make sure to check them out. The brilliant Nixer.
1: 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I hope you enjoy it. I think you will.
2: Not a speck of light is showing, so the danger must be growing. Are the fires of hell a-glowing? Is the grisly reaper mowing?

I happened to mention at the start of the show, could you pick out a tune that wasn't released in the last year? This happened to be it. The brilliant Dirty Faces and No More Idols is the new tune, and it's from 2020, but they are back out again. I see them live around the place. Absolutely brilliant. Dirty Faces Derry on Facebook and the same on Instagram, and you can head over to dirtyfacesderry.bandcamp.com. They'll eventually have tunes out. Make sure to check them out. Love it, love it, love it. And I like Rant Hop. Oh yeah, brilliant, from Derry, Dirty Faces.

Canada and the brilliant tune Wood for the Trees. Ah, yeah, super. And that tune is out and it's part of the debut album Orphans, which will be coming out on 26th of June 2026. Yes, only down the road. Canada, Kennayda. Kennedy, I presume, the Kennedys. Yes, indeed. Just another Belfast-based band, they say. Canada, and it's Kennayda _ on Instagram. Make sure to check them out. Brilliant stuff. Really, really cool band. And fair play as things match up. Drew Makes Noise, I had on the show there recently enough. And the Kennayda and Drew Makes Noise played together there just recently. I was supposed to do it, of course, a while back, but you get around to these things. So make sure to check out the brilliant Kennayda.

needle flickers into the red. A dial, a smile, the white coat syndrome. Experiment concludes this man is dead.

0: imagine governments, tyrants, and dictators using their power and authority to bend the will of ordinary people to commit murder.
1: The Prongs' new single, Stanley Pilgrim Says, "We're only acting on orders." Yes, Stanley Pilgrim says that anyway. It's The Prongs on Instagram and The Prongs on Facebook. Kaleidoscope, New Wave, The Prongs are plugged in. Great band. Make sure to check them out. You can head over there to Bandcamp, theprongs.bandcamp.com. Do like Bandcamp. You can give a few quid to the lads and sure, look it. Might help in making more music. It certainly won't feed us, but it'll help us maybe make more music. The Prongs.

Shark School and their brilliant new single, like all their singles are brilliant, Don't Trust the Man. Shark School from the West of Ireland. Yes, indeed. Powerful stuff. Shark School are on Instagram with shark_school_IRE as in Era Ireland, yes, and you can catch them over there in Bandcamp. And if I can pronounce this now, you can pre-order their new album, Shellacamorpha, something like that. Shellacamorphia, yeah, Shellacamorphia, yeah, that'll be it. And yeah, you make things tricky for me, but Don't Trust the Man is the lead single from us at the moment. You can pre-order the digital album for €10 and head over there and get their vinyl as well, all with lyric sheets and all the other different bits and pieces that'll be coming out soon enough on the 26th of June 2026. The absolutely wonderful Shark School.

How cool is that? That is an absolutely belting tune from Mute to TV. And the new tune is called Fragile. Ah, oh, they knock it out of the park every time. Absolutely top class. They're up there in Greystones in County Wicklow, up beside me relations up there. You can say hello to them as well. Mute to TV _band on Instagram. Mute to TV on Facebook. Absolutely top class. And a massive thank you, of course, to Derek again of PR. Derek Burke, PR and promotions and consultancies and all that. And he has a massive radio show himself there as well. You can email him. Great tunes. He only loves to support indie artists, Irish ones especially, and get your music out around the world. Hugely successful. And it's Mute the TV. Yeah, absolutely brilliant. You can check him out there. They're live at the Whale Theatre on 11th of July. Make sure to get your tickets. Yes. The brilliant Mute the TV.

I say this every week, and I'll say it again, the scene is buzzing, and that is the brilliant new tune from New Enemy, and it's called 303. Absolutely top class band, really raucous, from Dublin, and you can catch them out live and around the place, and it's 303 is the name of the tune, and they'll be in the Lantern Room on the 6th of June, and yeah. With Just Bad Band as well, so make sure to check them out. New Enemy Official on Instagram and New Enemy on Facebook, and you head over there to Bandcamp, newenemyofficial.bandcamp.com. absolutely brilliant, well worth checking out. New Enemy. Yeah, that was another week of the best of Irish indie. I am PMAT, and as always, we'll leave you with a PMAT tune. And if you want to find out more about me, it's at PMAT the band. That's what my tag is on all the socials. You'll find me there. And we have a new album out, 1+1=-1. Yes, believe nothing of what you hear and none of what you see. And I don't know. It's all in the head, is it? No, it's not conspiracy. It's not paranoia if it's actually happening. Yes. Angst. Anyway, never mind all that. So anyway, that was PMAD. This was the best of Irish indie. Hope you enjoyed it. Make sure to check out all the bands that were played. I am PMAD. Chat to you all next week. Good luck.

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1: 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This show is just going to be a straight-up rock and roll show today, man. I'm just in that rock and roll kind of mood with artists called Austin Starr and Gotthard. But the first band, I saw these guys a few years ago. They opened up for Green Day, and I totally dig these guys. Their band called Catfish and the Bottlemen. Here's a song called Soundcheck. Maybe.

0: 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Here's that song again. It's gonna be stuck in your head all day.
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Out of Chicago, Illinois, that was a band called Bad City with a song called Take Me for a Ride. This next artist used to be the lead singer of Motley Crue for a few sessions, and he's just got some really cool solo stuff out there. His name is John Karabi. Here's a song.

That was a former lead singer of Skid Row. His name is Eric Grunwald. That was a song called Born to Break. Now, this next artist I discovered on the Peacemaker soundtrack, they're an artist by the name of Diamonds. Here's a song called Ain't That Kind of Girl.

Thought I'd throw in a little melodic rock. That was a band called La Vera with a song called Show Me the Way. Miles and Revan, you're listening to Rock Therapy. You can reach me at rocktherapytx@gmail.com. I do answer all emails. If your band out there, please send me out your stuff. Also, if you're in the dark, if you're just not feeling right, man, jot this number down, 988. They can help you out, 988. Got some great music up here from Veins of Jenna and the New Roses. Before that, here's a cool band called Wet. This is a song called This House is on Fire.

That was a cool band from Sweden called Confess with a song called Wicked Temptations. Now, this next artist, I discovered these guys in America's Got Talent. They're from India. Here's a cover. Here's a band called Girish and the Chronicles. Here's a song called Set Fire to the Rain.

Love that sleazy kind of 80s style. That was a band called Crash Diet with a song called Silent Place. This next stars are from Los Angeles, California. They're a band called Hardline. Here's a song called Rise Up.

0: they just told us right away that we're going to house you, we're going to feed you, and every single one of his medical bills is just all taken care of.
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from Los Angeles, California. 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Mine's a Rev, and you've been listening to Rock Therapy. You can reach me at rocktherapytx@gmail.com. I do answer all emails. If you're banned out there, please send me out your stuff. Also, if you're too drunk to drive, please call a friend, a cab, or an Uber. I'm going to end the show with former Hanaway Rocks lead singer. He's still out there doing his stuff. Here's an artist by the name of Michael Monroe. Here's a song called Disconnected. See you next week. Peace.

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0: Danny and Hair for discerning headbangers, horn throwers, and badass degenerates. 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

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I'm Pariah Burke, and you just tuned into the Hard, Heavy, and Hair Summer Special, the one episode a year where I shut up and let the riffs do all the talking. 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

0: 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I'm Pariah Burke, hard-talking, heavy-rocking hairball host and producer, and I am genuinely grateful that you spent part of your summer with me. Thank you. Next week, we're back to the regular show right here on this station. Cover song of the week, triple shot, rock queen of the week, all of it back where it belongs. Until then, keep it sizzling and loud.
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You're very welcome. Now, tonight I have a chat with Bruce Sword, the main man of the Pineapple Thief, with a new introspective heartfelt album called Ghosts in the Park. Tonight's featured album is the new one from Peter Frampton, his first new album of new material for 16 years. It's called Carry the Light. Three tracks on the way from that. And tonight's epic ending celebrates an album that is 50 years old this week. Sorry, I got a creaky chair. Plus, we'll have the usual rock history, rock news, and rare track. So, let's try and get started, shall we?

tune in for The Rock Show with yours truly, Andy Fox, live and in charge for 3 hours of the very best in classic to modern rock, prog to metal, and all things in between. Embrace the Race is on the starting grid tonight. I chat to Pineapple Thief's Bruce Sword about his new solo album called Ghosts in the Park, an altogether introspective laid-back record following the loss of his father. It's out this week on K-Scope Records. We'll also have the new Peter Frampton album, his 15th solo album called Carry the Light. It's our featured album. We'll bring you 3 tracks from that. As always, plenty of new music from the likes of Shinedown, Anthrax, Degreed, Bywater Call and Five Finger Death Punch. But off the starting grid with Go. See what I did there? From Asia, from the Astra album. Their first album, which featured Swiss guitarist Mandy Meyer, who replaced Steve Howe, but it was their last album until Jeff Downes revived the group in the 90s. Then it was Winger, from 1990's In the Heart of the Young, and Easy Come, Easy Go, the second album from Winger, selling over 1 million and going platinum. Winger have released 7 albums, but currently on a final tour. I hope they don't pack it in, because I think they're a great band. But anyway, that was Easy Come, Easy Go from Winger. Continuing the Go theme with the band Girl School and Come On, Let's Go from their Hit and Run album. Top 5 album in the UK and went gold. The band is still going strong with original members Kim McAuliffe, Denise Dufort and Jackie Chambers, and Olivia Airy is the recent acquisition, if you like, on bass. They're playing festivals including Made of Stone on July 17th. You may recall I spoke to Kim for their last album, WT45, in 2023. Now, as I mentioned on this show a few times before, Shinedown will release their 8th studio album called 8, and on May 29th on Atlantic Records, with 4 tracks already released, all written by Brent Smith and Eric Bass, who produced it. Shinedown have had 4 top 20 albums in the UK, 2 making the top 10, and Shinedown will hit the UK in November with dates starting on November 14th in Birmingham, then Glasgow, Nottingham, London, Manchester, and 2 nights in Dublin, the 22nd and 23rd of November.

Oh, it stopped suddenly, that one. It is the new track from Europe, another band with a forthcoming new album out later this year, with a 12th studio album called Come This Madness, due out in September, with a new track, One on One, the one I played you there. Europe play UK shows in September and October as part of their 40th anniversary of the Final Countdown album, with support from Gunn and The Damn Truth. After the UK, they play 16 European shows and will also head Stone Dead on the 29th of August. Before that, Shinedown, new track from them from the album Mate called 365. Now, Peter Frampton has been around since the 60s, of course, joining The Herd in 1966, and in 1969, at just 18 years old, teamed up with Steve Marriott to form Humble Pie. After four albums and a live album, Peter Frampton went solo in 1971, but had little commercial success until 1976 live album Frampton Comes Alive, which is a massive breakthrough and sold over 15 million worldwide, plus 8 million in the US of A, going 8 times platinum. Since then, he's released a further 11 studio albums, but in recent years has been living with a muscle-wasting disease. But it's not life-threatening, so he continues to tour and record with a brand new album, his first new material for 16 years, called Carry the Light, which includes guest appearances from Sheryl Crow, Graham Nash, Ben Montench, Tom Morello, and more. And his son, has also Julian Frampton, has also co-written some of the songs. So we're going to play three tracks from the album tonight. It's rather good, it is. The album is called Carry the Light. This is Buried Treasure.

0: Played you that a couple of weeks ago. It's the new track from the Rolling Stones, In the Stars, from their forthcoming new album, Foreign Tongues, due out on July 10th on coloured vinyl, box set, CDs and cassettes. It's the Rolling Stones' 25th album, their follow-up to 2023's Hackney Diamonds, which was their 11th number one since the 60s. Now, talking of bands with longevity, if the Rolling Stones have done 25 albums, this next band have done 24, or about to do 24, because Deep Purple, as you may know, have announced the release of a new and 24th studio album called Splat. It's released on July 3rd on Ear Music, followed by their big European tour, 86 dates on tour, which includes the UK. Gets to the UK, in fact, on the 18th of November, playing Newcastle, Glasgow, Birmingham, Manchester, London, and London Royal Albert Hall on the 25th of November. Ian Gillan says, I have to say now we are very much back in with material that is compatible with Highway Star, Smoke on the Water, Lazy. The dynamics, the balance, and the fun of the music we made from 1969 to 1973, Deep Purple is in a great place right now. And the good news for listeners on this show will be that tomorrow I'm having a Zoom chat with the one and only, my good friend Don Airey, about the album. So we'll be able to find out all about it and playing tracks from the album in a few weeks' time on your favourite rock show. In the meantime...
1: Hello, my name is Ian Gillan. I sing with Deep Purple, and we're going to have a little listen now to the first single from our new album. The album is called Splat, and this song is called Arrogant Boy.

Arrogant Boy, that is brand new from Deep Purple. I'm loving that every time I hear it. Introduced by Ian Gillan, of course, from their new album Splat. We'll find out all about that when I get to talk to Don Airey for this particular show. Fingers crossed on that one. Now, I've told you before about the supergroup Iconic, who feature Nathan James, Michael Sweet from Stryper, Joel Hoekstra, Marco Mendoza and Tommy Aldridge. Released a new album, 2, and on July 31st on Frontiers. We've heard a couple of singles from them before, but this is brand new from them, from the album called Tears Keep On Falling.

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0: if we've gone a bit melodic in this section of the programme. No apologies, but something completely different in part two with our interview with Bruce Stord. Very laid back. What a nice guy he is, though. That is Swedish band Degreed, who have released a new album, Curtain Calls, this month on Frontiers. Rather good it is, too. It's their eighth album from the band following 2023's Public Address, produced by Mats Eriksson from the band. And that from it is the new single. It's called Broken Dreams.
1: 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Rock history.
0: Okay, a bit of rock history for you. First of all, this week in 1967, Procol Harum's A Whiter Shade of Pale entered the UK chart for the first time, and where it became a number one and the most played song in the last 75 years, up to 2009. The first video of the song was shot in the ruins of Whiteley Court in Worcestershire, directed by Peter Clifton, whose insertion of Vietnam War newsreel caused it to be banned from airplay on Top of the Pops. The band subsequently made another video. And on this week in 1972, at the point of the band splitting up, David Bowie offered Mott the Hoople two of his new songs, Suffragette City, which they turned down, and All the Young Dudes, which they recorded. The song, of course, gave the group a top three hit and a US top 40 hit, and the band, Mott the Hoople that was, continued. And talking of David Bowie, Trevor Boulder, the bass player in David Bowie's legendary 1970s band Spiders from Mars, died from cancer this week at the age of 62. Boulder appeared on the studio albums Hunky Dory, The Rise and Fall of Ziggy Stardust and The Spiders from Mars, Aladdin Sane and Pin-Ups. He joined Uriah Heep after Wishbone Ash, replacing John Wetton, and recorded 16 albums with Uriah Heep. But I thought it would be a nice idea to play some David Bowie featuring Trevor Boulder.

0: David Bowie from Aladdin Sane, and the opening track from the album, of course, featuring Trevor Boulder, and Watch That Man.
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0: More sad news in this week's rock history when Greg Allman, founder and member of the Allman Brothers Band, died at the age of 69 in his home in Georgia. Allman had suffered a reoccurrence of liver cancer 5 years ago, died from complications of the disease. This was on May 2017. Man's main songwriter early on, Allman contributed compositions like Dreams and Whipping Post to the Allman Brothers repertoire. Both songs became staples of their live shows. And also, singer-songwriter Jeff Buckley disappeared after taking a swim in the Mississippi River. His body was found on the 4th of June 1997 after being spotted by a passenger on a tourist riverboat, but he died actually at the end of May, apparently. And also at the end of May in 2010, Paul Gray, the bass player with US metal band Slipknot, was found dead in a hotel in Des Moines, Iowa. The body of the 28-year-old musician was found by an employee at the hotel in a suburb of the city. Police say foul play was not suspected, but an autopsy would be carried out. The 9 members of Slipknot wore masks in public, of course, and referred to other bandmates by numbers. Paul Gray was number 2.

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1: Hi, I'm Bruce from The Pineapple Thief, and you're rocking with Andy Fox on The Rock Show. 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

0: Welcome back to hour two of this week's rock show with me, Andy Fox. Thank you for joining me. And that was The Pineapple Thief with Nothing at Best. Now, Somerset-born Bruce Sword formed his music project as The Pineapple Thief in 1999, releasing a debut album on the obscure Cyclops label. After a couple of early albums, he formed a band and started releasing albums under the full band name and signed to K-Scope Records. Their eighth album, Something Here Is Missing, released in 2010, featured artwork by Storm Thorgerson and became their most successful to date, featuring that track, Nothing at Best. But after a few lineup changes, acclaimed drummer Gavin Harrison from King Crimson, Porcupine Tree, Stephen Wilson joined and has since played on six Pineapple Thief releases. Bruce Sword has also made solo albums. His new and fourth solo album, Ghosts in the Park, is out this week, with an album launch and playback tomorrow night in London. He says it's his most personal album yet, shaped by loss, memory of his parents, and Bruce plays some acoustic shows with John Sykes in May and June. But not before I caught up with him for a chat about the new album, and I began by asking, how come a solo album this time round as opposed to a band album?
1: You know what, I think when I first started this, oh, it must have been ages ago when Gavin was out with Porcupine Tree, funny enough, talking to right. Porcupine Tree. Yeah. So I had a bit of time. So I started working on the songs, and I made a conscious decision that this was going to be a really, really heart and sleeve album. You know, it was going to be all of, it was going to be my soul born, you know, to the world. I just thought, well, it's all or nothing. Whereas The Pineapple Thief is very, very different. It's there's four of us. We even though I'm the kind of the main songwriter, I'm the lyricist. The songs come together with the four of us. We all get together now and we write in the same room and produce together. So it's really good. It's a real band thing. So it's quite nice for me to have this solitary existence and do the solo album. So I've definitely got the I definitely know how to put the two heads on.
0: Yeah. Well, it is very introspective. Yes. That was my first impression when I heard it. Very heartfelt. You were going through quite a lot of sadness at the time. I don't know if you want to touch on that. I mean, if it's painful, I understand.
1: No, it's fine. I mean, if I can't talk, but that's what the album's about, isn't it? It's like sharing it all. So if I can't talk about it, then, you know, I shouldn't be writing about it. So,
0: yeah.
1: Well, I mean, it was sad, but it wasn't exceptional. That's the thing. It's something that everybody goes through. And so that's why I was quite happy to write about it and to write it, you know, bare bones, you know, because it's universal. And I kind of felt that it's something that if I can connect and it almost.
0: Absolutely.
1: And just in case anyone doesn't know what I'm talking about. At the time, my father was battling dementia. He'd been battling it for years, and he was really a shell of the man that I remember as being my father. And right. he was in hospital for about 3 months,
0: right?
1: During which time he had psychosis, conspiracy theories. I was in on the conspiracy, all kinds of stuff. So I was stuck on this hospital ward, visiting him every day, surrounded by all these other people on the edge of life. And I would look out the window over my old town and just see life continuing. And I had this really weird double existence. There was two dimensions. I was in this hospital ward where my father was frankly going mad in his dying days, and looking out the window and then going home and then going back to my studio and picking up the guitar. So that really did inform quite a lot of the writing, and it just made me, you know, you write about memories, life and death, and the positive. I know it's quite weird to say, oh, you can get positives out of death, but you can, you know, that don't. I went back to my fond memories as a child. So a lot of the songs go all the way back to that kind of thing. So that's what Meet Me on the Downs was about.
0: Yeah, and also another one that I thought was about your parents and their influence on you was You Made a Promise. I mean,
1: well, yes.
0: Great track.
1: Yeah, thanks. So that one was really brutal, actually, because in my father's last days, and my father was in the army, so he was very emotionally, he was very, very kept it within himself. But towards the end of his life, he got really emotional, started crying all the time, And he would tell me, because my mother has Alzheimer's and he was the carer. So my mum's still alive, but she doesn't know who I am. And he said, "We will look after mum. You will look after mum." And I said, "Don't worry, I promise. I promise." So I made a promise to my father. The lyric is "You made a promise. Is it now a lie?" And I was like, yeah. So it was all, that was really about guilt. And
0: makes perfect sense when you tell it like that, Bruce.
1: Yeah.

0: One of my other favourites, I've got to be honest, is Pillars. I love that song.
1: Oh, thanks. Yeah, that's the thing. That single's out now, yeah. So, yeah. And again, that's a slightly different... That was me going back to my youth. And I remember, you know, with my mum and dad, we used to go to church. It was kind of an old Anglican English church. And my dad said, because he didn't really have any religion in his later life, but he said, that's what everybody did. You know, everybody did in those days. You know, that was the thing to do. You all went to church.
0: You're right, community thing.
1: Yeah. But I remember going to church and seeing like the crucifix and Jesus on the cross and going and taking communion, drinking the blood of Christ. And I would go home and I would be so, it was all introspection. I was like thinking, praying to God every night going, oh my goodness, about my own salvation. And then when I grew up, you know, I realized that wasn't healthy. And, you know, now I have a very different worldview, but it kind of spoiled my childhood. So I kind of went back and wrote that song it's a kind of true story. It's about a mother who puts an awful lot of pressure on their children because they're worried about their own salvation.
0: Mm. Yeah. I thought it was a kind of a damaged type song, really. Yeah. Now, I don't know how, I mean, I'm supposed that people always make comparisons, but one person that came to my mind when I listened to it, and I hope this is a compliment to you, because I mean it as a compliment, was Paul Simon.
1: Oh, really? Well, of course that would be a compliment, absolutely.
0: Yeah,
1: and I mean, I guess in that kind of singer-songwriter, you know, because that's what I was trying to do. I mean, in fact, I'm right now, I'm actually learning to play the songs, and I've got my looper pedal, and I realise actually that they really do work with just me and an acoustic guitar.
0: Yeah.
1: And that was always the aim that the songs would work, and so the shows that we're going to do coming up with John on bass guitar and vocals. So it's going to be really stripped back, and so fingers crossed it's gonna work. I'm just finding out for myself right now.
0: Another track that I have to mention is the title track, Ghosts in the Park. Awesome. And one thing, as a radio person, one thing I noticed is brilliant gaps. You stop and then I'm going,
1: you know? I know.
0: But when I did that, that's brilliant.
1: I know exactly which part you mean.
0: Yeah.
1: And I remember doing it because one thing I've learned over the years is that you can get real tension with space. And I think in the art world, they call it negative space. It's like, so when it went down to silence, I was like, oh, this is on the edge. It's going to cause, people are going to go, what's going on? You know, they're going to go, is it stopped? You know, but that was the whole idea, that the lyric was about that, stopped, you know, but that was the whole idea, that the lyric was about that. So it draws the listener into this,

0: a more sort of, like you
1: different,
0: say, introspective
1: approach,
0: acoustic
1: yeah.
0: sound that they just, yeah, it's always been, I think with the Pineapple Thief now, because it's a collective, the process is very different, isn't it? It's no longer me turning up with a finished song.
1: Okay. Okay. I thought it would have been that way because obviously you are the band really because you started.
0: Well, yeah. I mean, I do come with, you know, some of the songs I come like, yeah, this is, but it's still very bare bones. You know, I've got the lyrics and I've got the melodies, but then I just allow everybody else to.
1: Yeah. I think you said that, Gavin had a huge influence when he joined the band.
0: Well,
1: it's songwriting.
0: Yeah. I mean, I think in terms of rhythmic, creativity, it does take you to new places, and I think he also got us sort of, and not that we were, you know, not that we weren't professional beforehand, but I think when we got together with Gav being like a lifetime session player at the highest level, he kind of gave us a bit of a whipping, and we were like, you know, we thought we were good, but we realized that we needed to get better. So so yeah, there was a lot of things. It's been 10 years now, since Gav's joined, so

0: you're doing some dates. You've announced Liverpool, Bath, London, and Norfolk. Is there likely to be any more? And are these? I'm a bit confused because the in-store acoustic things, is that the same thing or not? Have I got that wrong?
1: I haven't seen the in-store acoustic things being confirmed yet.
0: Oh, okay.
1: Probably know more than me. So the in-store acoustics, just me with my acoustic guitar on release week, just going into record stores and signing some CDs and things like that.
0: Cool.
1: So that will be different. And then the UK live shows, we sort of double headliners with Tim Bowness and his band. That's going to be me and John with all our loop pedals, and so it's going to be interesting. It's going to be very real, put it that way.
0: And just up the road for you in Bath as well, the free.
1: I know, yeah, really close. And my son's at uni there, so he better turn up.
0: Okay, so are you likely to announce some more? Because
1: I think we'll see how it goes. I think what John and I said is that we've got the setup now where it's almost like

0: you pick up your guitar, pick up your bag of stuff, and you can do a gig. So it's almost like we're going to test the water, see how well it goes, and then we'll be able to say, yeah, okay, let's do some more dates.
1: Let's touch on the other, well, your main band. First of all, a bit confusing. Your solo output is with K-Scope, but Pineapple Thief signed to Inside Out. Is that right?
0: Well, that's right. So our contract had come to an end, and the four of us sort of had a discussion, and we thought, well, we may as well see you know, have a look what the options are. I mean, it was really difficult because I've been on K-Scopes for 20 years, and you know, I know all the guys there; they're like friends to me. So
1: yeah.
0: But we thought, you know, let's try something new, something different. You know, Inside Out got a lot of great artists, and they've also got the weight of Sony, so you get the distribution network of Sony. So we thought, let's give it a try. You know, let's just try something new. I mean, the band's been together I've been doing Pineapple Thief since 1999, but since things took off, it's probably 2016. So, you know, we thought, no, you know, nothing to lose. And like you say, my solo stuff is still with K-Scope, and our entire catalogue is with K-Scope. So we've still got a very good relationship.
1: Good. Your tour of North America and Canada later this year must be your most extensive to date, isn't it?
0: I think it is. Yeah. And we land just after the midterm elections as well, so it's going to be interesting.
1: Okay.
0: Yeah, but so we're looking forward. But no, I love playing states. It's a dream. It's a dream. You never think that as a kid that you'd be in a tour bus driving around North America.
1: Yeah, I remember you told me some great stories about it last time when we talked when you were in Bristol. And, yeah. You said that you know, you were really making inroads in states and Canada.
0: Yeah, it feels good. It feels good. So fingers crossed, you know, you always want to be on a upward trajectory.
1: Yeah, cool. Okay, so what is the current situation with Pineapple Thief? The press release says there's a new album by the end of the year.
0: Oh, it did actually say that. Yeah, so, I mean, we new music, definitely. And I think there'll be lots of announcements coming imminently from Inside Out. So, yeah, watch this space. I think the next 18 months is going to be very busy for the Pineapple Thief.
1: Are you going to be able to scram it all in?
0: yeah. It's that. Luckily, we've got our tour manager. Our calendar is already completely full. So it's going to be good. So it looks like we'll be doing all Europe again, and hopefully South America, and that'll take us all through to September 27.
1: And maybe UK as well.
0: Oh yeah, definitely.

We heard there from Bruce Sword, the main man, songwriter and singer from the band The Pineapple Thief, with a new solo album called Ghosts in the Park. From it, we played You Made a Promise, Pillars, and the title track Ghosts in the Park. It's out now on K-Scope Records. It's his fourth solo record and their solo shows in June. The Pineapple Thief have released 15 studio albums since 1999, with their last one being 2024's It Leads to This. But as you heard, there's a new one on the way. So we will look forward to that. Now, next week, something a little bit special and a little bit different. We will welcome our good friend Toby Jepson into the studio live. Talk about Little Angels, the reunion and all that kind of stuff, but fingers crossed, he's bringing guests with him, which will be Bruce Dickinson from Little Angels. So Bruce and Toby will be joining me, fingers crossed, live on next week's show. Other interviews we've got coming up is Dan Byrne with his solo album coming out, and hopefully, as all things go well, Don Airey will be talking to me on Zoom tomorrow about the forthcoming Deep Purple album, which we mentioned in hour one. And talking of new albums, our featured album tonight is from Peter Frampton. It's called Carry the Light, and this is called Lions at the Gates.

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Running Hot is a new track from Jared James Nichols from his fourth new album, Louder Than Fate, out on July 29th. He plays a London show with the Karma Effect on June the 6th, and a UK album release performance at the Tower of London, believe it or not, on the 7th of June. He'll then support George Thorogood and the Destroyers at Wolverhampton and London on the 29th and 30th of June. Now, more new music on the show now. It's been a little while, but Anthrax have announced the release of a new and 12th studio album, Cusum Perficio, out in September. I hope I've said that right. Their first for 10 years, since For All Kings, with a new single, It's For The Kids. Anthrax are currently Scott Ian, Joey Belladonna, Frank Bello, Charlie Benanti and Jonathan Donais, who replaced Rob Canigigo in 2013. Anthrax will tour with Megadeth and Exodus in the States and will open for Iron Maiden in the States later this year. This is brand new from Anthrax. If you've not heard it before, been an exclusive, maybe. It's called It's For The Kids.

One of the big four of Thrush, that is Anthrax. Brand new from them, it's called It's For The Kids. I've got to be honest, it's a band I've never really quite got. I don't know why, there's just something about them I don't kind of get. I apologise if you're a big Anthrax fan and love Anthrax. Just not, they kind of go over my head somewhere. Another US metal outfit readying a new album are Nevada's Five Finger Death Punch, having announced their UK tour for 2027. They've now announced their 10th studio album with a new track called Eye of the Storm, and will play UK shows in January, including Manchester, Glasgow, Dublin, Birmingham and London O2 Arena on the 23rd of January. So it would be rude for me not to play the new single from Five Finger Death Punch when we think that the album is going to be called Eye of the Storm. Anyway, this is the new single called Eye of the Storm.

If you're going to do a heavy metal track, that's a better way of doing it. Five Finger Death Punch, from new from them. It's called Eye of the Storm. We'll look forward to their new album. Now, tonight's rare track pays tribute to somebody who was very important in the music business as a producer. American Jack Douglas was known for his work with John Lennon and Yoko Ono, Patti Smith, Cheap Trick, New York Dolls, but possibly most well known for producing four classic Aerosmith releases from the 70s, including the multi-platinum Toys in the Attic and Rocks from 1976. Douglas was also a musical contributor, helping write their hit Kings and Queens from their album Draw the Line. He also produced Rockin' a Hard Place, Honkin' on Bobo, and Music from Another Dimension, and notably produced John Lennon's last proper album, Double Fantasy. He passed away last week from lymphoma, aged 80. So I thought tonight's rare track we could pay tribute to Jack Douglas and play the track that he co-wrote with Steven Tyler and Joe Perry from the Draw the Line album called Kings and Queens.

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3: 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Hear the track from Genesis.

Welcome back. We're bookending this hour with two albums that are 50 years old this month. Genesis celebrate 50 years of their seventh album, A Trick of the Tail, released in 1976, their first to feature Phil Collins as lead vocalist following the departure of Peter Gabriel in 1975. Collins was unsure about taking on the role of vocalist and frontman, initially opting to teach auditioning lead singers the songs. But Collins started by singing the songs in the studio, trying to help other people, and it resulted in one of their most successful albums to date, which peaked at number 3, becoming a gold album. It's the subject of a 15-page article in this month's Prog magazine, and of course marks the start of a very successful period for Genesis, with 8 top 10 albums, including 5 number ones. And I'm going to tell you now, it's my favourite Genesis album, with tracks like that one, Ripples, which I dedicated to my grandmother who passed this week in 2003, Ada Eliza, who lived to be 100. And that was called Ripples. There are some excellent other tracks on the album as well. Now, Marillion singer Steve H. Ogarth recently celebrated his 70th birthday and has recently reissued his debut solo album, Ice Cream Genius, from 30 years ago, featuring the track You Dinosaur Thing, a homage to old rockers, he says, like us.

I'm looking forward to hearing the new album from Canadian duo Crownlands, aka Cody Bowles and Kevin Corno. Their new album Apocalypse is out this week, and from it, that was a track called Black Star. We'll play more tracks as and when we get them. Now, from an upcoming album, Paper Doll Live, which is out on June the 12th, Samantha Fish releases a track that she recorded at a New Orleans festival called Don't Say It Live. She plays European dates in June and in the US of A. So nothing in the UK as yet, because she played earlier in the year, I think.

Hi, this is Megan Parnell of Bywater Call, and you're rocking with Andy Fox on The Rock Show.

That is the Canadian band Bywater Call, who released a new single, No One Else, ahead of their new album. It's called Broken Souvenirs on July 29th. They've also announced a UK tour in January and February, starting in Southampton on the 28th of January, with 8 dates in total. Another band who are going to be touring as well at the end of July are the husband and wife team of Aaron and Grace Bond, aka When Rivers Meet. They release a new track, The Script, from their forthcoming new album, Rhythm, Rust and Static. They start a UK tour at the end of July, playing 14 dates through to the 2nd of October.

Someone else singing the blues is the prolific Joanne Shaw Taylor, coming across on that track like a 60s film chanteuse. And the new single, This Is Who I Am, it's a bit of a departure for her, coming across like a Bond theme with a brilliant solo at the end. Her new album, The Trouble With Love, is out on October 23rd, and she plays European dates in May and back to the US of A in August and September. I think we may have to play that one again. That is Joanne Shaw Taylor, new single from her, This Is Who I Am. Third and final track from our featured album now from Peter Frampton. It's called I Can't Let It Be.

Loving that track, I Can't Let It Be, from Peter Frampton, from his new album Carry the Lights. Okay, this week's rock news. Working on Ozzy Osbourne movie biopic is progressing full steam ahead, likely to be released in 2028. Jack Osbourne has stated there were any updates on the film. I can tell you this, we are moving ahead. I was on course today about it. The script is right there. We are good. The movie will absolutely happen. We're already halfway through 2026, so it probably won't come out till 28. We're about to start going out and getting a director attached. So fingers crossed, I'm really excited. Iron Maiden drummer Nico McBrain has announced a thrilling, hilarious and deeply personal autobiography, Hello Boys and Girls, released on the 22nd of October via Harper Notification. It sees Nico look back on his life from early stints with artists like Streetwalkers, Pat Travers and Trust, to, of course, his career with Iron Maiden, who he joined in 1982 and made his recording debut on the band's seminal fourth album, Peace of Mind. However, after suffering a stroke in early 23, retired from touring, followed the conclusion of the Future Past World Tour. However, he remains a member of the band to this day. And finally this week, Rick Wakeman has marked his 77th birthday by announcing a major UK tour February and March with his band, the English Rock Ensemble. It takes in 17 shows across England, Scotland, Wales, making it Rick's longest ever trek. Opening in Brighton on Wednesday, 17th of February, playing Poole, Bristol, Cardiff, Ipswich, Manchester, Edinburgh, Gateshead, Sheffield, Liverpool, Folkestone, Oxford, Southend, London, Birmingham and York before concluding in Leicester on Friday, 12th of March.

That, of course, is Rick Wakeman from the Six Wives of Henry VIII and Catherine of Aragon. Now, we mentioned the passing last week of Ronnie James Dio, and it was May 1976, 50 years ago, that Rainbow released their second album called Rainbow Rising, recorded in Germany at Musicland Studio, produced by Martin Birch and featuring Ronnie, Richie Blackmore, Cozy Powell, Jimmy Bain and Tony Carey. The album became an all-time classic and number one all-time greatest albums voted by Kerrang, with classic tracks by Stargazer, Tarot Woman and tonight's epic ending. Till the next time, from me, Andy Fox, a very good night and indeed God bless. This is A Light in the Black.

Hey there, rockers. This is Paul Lasky here from the band Clover Hill. We got a new song coming to you called Leaves a Scar, which will be with you the beginning of November. We have a very special guest joining us on Hammond B3 and piano, none other than Mr. Derek Sherinian of Sons of Apollo, Black Country Communion, and many other major bands. Watch out for it, it's gonna rock you.

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Hello, regular listeners. My name is Timothy J., broadcasting from the Bill Kelly Memorial Broadcast Studio, which is located in the surrounding suburbs of the city of Sacramento. Sacramento is the state capital of the state of California in the United States of America. In case you didn't know that, now you do. 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And also, I need to inform you what it is that you've decided to tune in to on DRR, your very first broadcast of the Core Radio Show. So the Songs of the Week is a look back at the Monday broadcast of the Core Radio Show that happens here on DRR every single Monday at noon Pacific, live for 3 hours. And also a look back at the Friday show that's prior to the Monday broadcast. That's why I always say the Core Radio Show is your rock radio show bookends to the weekend on DRR. So every Friday, that show starts at 1 p.m. Pacific, live for 2 hours. And then I got to go through the playlist of those 2 shows and come up with about 10 or so songs that I felt were highlights of those playlists. So obviously, there could be some of the same songs that were played on both shows, and then there's the same bands or same artists, and then there's other songs that didn't get played on the Friday show and or Monday show. And then so I got to just look at both of those shows and try to give you 10 songs that stood out from the rest. Not better, just stood out. And we do this every single Wednesday as a kind of a way to wrap up the Core Radio Show broadcast week, and I say that with quotation marks, with a nice rock and roll bow. Dubinsky is the band that wrapped up that 2-song set to open up this broadcast. They are a band that is out of the UK, put out a brand new single with a video attached to it on Friday the 22nd, titled Information Overload. Don't we all know that, right? And then prior to them, Desert Fire. Desert Fire, they're from Australia, and they put out a brand new single on Friday the 22nd titled RADIO. It's an acronym spelling radio. And that's a sample, an example of what it is you can expect to hear on the Core Radio Show, but not only those styles of rock, because for over 12 years, I've been playing everything from acoustic rock to melodic power metal, everything in between that I think you should hear from, in my opinion, the very best independent, non-major, non-mainstream solo rock artists and rock bands of many styles from all over the globe. Some of them long-running, some of them just getting started out. So look at this piece of paper that's right here in front of me. It shows me the rest of the songs that I've chosen for you. And I always grab more than 10, but my goal is to give you at least 10 songs. And so we're going to try to do that. But it also shows me the date, because I forget all the time, as I've mentioned a few times. It is Wednesday, but it's Wednesday, May 27th. 2026. Obviously, it could be a completely different day or night for you if you're listening to the rebroadcast or podcast version of this show. New listeners, I'll give you all that information later on, but let's get back to the music. And going into this next set, I never know if it's going to be a 4-song set or a 5-song set, so let's find out together, starting everything out with Canada's Crownlands, a track titled The Fall from their brand new album on this Wednesday Core Radio Show, Songs of the Week on Digital Revolution Radio.

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What a cool song. Well, that probably means it should get played on the Core Radio Show Wednesday Songs of the Week here on Digital Revolution Radio, and it did. As we've got a little over 30 minutes left of this one-hour broadcast, to look back at the Monday and Friday broadcasts of the Core Radio Show that are full-length broadcasts every Friday, 1 p.m. Pacific, live for 2 hours. Rebroadcast of that show happens every single Tuesday at 9 p.m. Pacific here on DRR. Now, I'm giving you the Pacific time zone because that's the time zone that I'm in, so you need to do the time zone dance to tell you what it means to you in the time zone that you're in. Then we jump over the weekend and land back on DRR every single Monday, live for 3 hours starting at noon Pacific with a rebroadcast of that show every Thursday at 6 a.m. Pacific. And then we wrap it all up in this nice rock and roll bow in this broadcast that we're currently doing, the Wednesday Core Radio Show Songs of the Week, every Wednesday starting at 11 a.m. Pacific, live for 1 hour, rebroadcast every Saturday at 1 p.m. Pacific, every Sunday, 8 a.m. Pacific. So there's so many ways that you can get your core here on DRR. You might be listening to the rebroadcast version of the show right now. Or if you're listening to the live show, knowing you can't hang out for another 30 minutes, well, now you know you can come back and be able to listen to this very broadcast this Saturday or Sunday. But you can also get it on demand 24/7. I'll tell you all about that in the next mic break. But let me tell you the four songs I played for you. Ended up being a four-song set. Like I said, going into that set, I never know if it's going to be four or five. Bitter Luck is the name of that band out of Washington, D.C. Brand new single from these guys who are former members of the Mojo Aces. Single that came out on the 15th, titled Drag. Prior to them, it was Child. Hard rock and blues rock from this band from Australia. Single titled Forgot How to Love came out on the 20th from their upcoming Rebirth album that'll be out to the world on June 26th. Prior to Child, it was Sound Affliction. They are also from the land down under. Track is titled Frozen. Single and video that came out on Friday the 22nd as they are continuing to work their Behind the Walls album that's been out since the 13th of February of this year. And then starting everything out 4 songs ago, Crownlands from Canada. What an amazing album, Apocalypse. Matter of fact, the title track is almost 20 minutes long. So they're like going way back to the roots of prog rock from back in the day, the late 60s, early to mid 70s. And I love that a lot of bands are doing that. And a track off that album I played for you made it on this Songs of the Week, The Fall. Apocalypse, the album, has been out since the 15th of this month. There you go. All right, so let's get back into it. And then when I get back, I'll tell you all about how you can get this show on demand 24/7. Chase the Bear, they're from Canada. Speaking of Canada, They got a great track titled Isolation I'm going to play for you in this next set on this Wednesday Core Radio Show Songs of the Week on Digital Revolution Radio.

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0: 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But this time around, I got 11 songs into this broadcast, the Wednesday Core Radio Show Songs of the Week here on Digital Revolution Radio. Wrapping it up with a 5-song set. Before I go into the back announce, I want to remind you that coming up at the top of the hour, if you're listening live, Rich Embry is going to be taking things over here on the DRR stream. 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She blew up the whole thing and rebuilt it. And now it's got a real sharp, bold look to it. Doesn't look like it's something from the 90s. Looks like it's more now. Functionality is still all there. What it is you've got to enjoy throughout the years on the older version of DigitalRevolutionRadio.com. 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And you can see the songs that are played, requests. 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You just got done with the DRR website. All right, so Fugitive, long-running band out of the UK. Brand new single came out on Friday the 22nd. Title of the track, No Passengers. Really cool track. That's like a driving song. Just put that on really loud. Just start driving down the freeway. 110 miles an hour. Well, maybe don't do that. Prior to Fugitive, it was a beautiful track from Vendetta Bloom, band out of Virginia. Single that came out on Friday the 22nd, titled Imperfect Perception. Imperfect Perception. Prior to them, it was long-running band out of Sweden, Lion's Share, with my favorite track off their most recent album that came out on the 27th of March of this year, titled Inferno. Single and video that came out on the 19th, for the track We Are What We Are from Sweden's Lion's Share. Prior to Lion's Share, it was OK, You Win out of the UK. Fun name for a band, great track. The title track of their upcoming album, as a matter of fact, End of Days. Single with a video attached to it came out on the 20th. End of Days, the album, will be coming out on the 26th of June, and they are from the UK, if I did not already mention that. And then starting everything out, Chase the Bear. Out of Canada, single that came out on Friday the 22nd, titled Isolation. So that makes us, two bands that came from Canada, three bands from the UK, one band from Sweden, two bands from Australia, and one band out of the United States of America via Washington, D.C. So that's what we try to do. Play you the very best independent, non-major, non-mainstream solo rock artists and rock bands of many styles from all over the world for the world. 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No rap, no black metal, death metal, and no 100% metal core. 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Really not the rap stuff, but the other stuff where there's some elements. If it's just got elements and it's not the dominant thing, chances are I'll play it if it's melodic. 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All right, I'm already looking through my list of music that I'm getting ready to put together for this coming Friday show when we come back for our next full-length broadcast this coming Friday right here on Digital Revolution Radio at 1 p.m. Pacific, live for 2 hours. Hope to see you there. In the meantime, I do this show every single week and have been now for over 12 years because without original artists, there is no future in the arts. Until next time, my name is Timothy J. Thanking you so much for listening. Keep your eyes open, ears open, but don't listen to the noise. God knows there's a lot of noise out there. Fill it up with music. We'll see you on the radio. Cheers. 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

Hey gang, welcome to Sowing Seeds Radio Ministry. I am Chris, and I've got this hour packed of all kinds of incredible Christian music. That's right, uplifting music that has a true meaning that's not something that's going to get you in trouble, okay? So that was Petra with Heart of a Hero. Now next up, I got Baron Cross with A Face in the Dark. But we're also going to hear from King James. I've got a triple shot of Lex Rex. Got some Warrior we're going to play for you. We're going to do Mansions of the Dead. That is such an amazing tune. But we've also got the Brave White Cross, Disciple, Striper. It's a show packed. I mean, completely packed. And I can't wait to get this thing going for you guys. Now, I'm just going to throw this out there for y'all. We're going to be doing a new ad inside the show. It's for the Jesus Block Party in Decatur, Michigan, July 25th and 26th. Now, here's the deal. I am being the MC for this thing, and I would love to see you guys there. And like I always say, you don't have to get cleaned up to take a bath, so come on over and see us just as you are, and we would love to show you the amazing gift of God, salvation through Jesus Christ. Let's get this show fired off. Here's Baron Cross with A Face in the Dark. Then after that, I got some King James for you guys. So it's definitely time to crank it up.

Join us July 25th and 26th for the second annual Jesus Block Party in Decatur, Michigan. 2 days packed with uplifting Christian music. Bring all your friends and family to share the gift of God, the saving grace of salvation through Jesus. Lots of amazing bands, food trucks, and fellowship. Come one, come all. Baptisms every day. Just like it says in Psalms 95:1, come, let us sing for joy to the Lord.

All right, so that was the first two of Lex Rex. Right before that, we had Striper with Free. Now, that first one from Lex Rex was Blood of Love. Then I Killed Devils. Now, next up, we got Absolute Perfection. Lex Rex is very, very underrated Christian rock band. You guys really need to go check them out. They're absolutely phenomenal. Now, we got a whole bunch of show left to go. Now, I want to throw this out to you guys. If you happen to miss one of the shows, don't fret. Don't worry. All you have to do is go to Sowing Seeds Radio Ministry on all the major platforms and all the minor platforms as well of any podcast, and you're going to find us there. Everything from the first show to this show will be uploaded over the weekend after it's aired on all the radio stations. But we take pride in letting you guys have the old stuff, and it's free. We don't want to charge anybody for this. We're actually seeking out sponsors to help offset the cost of doing the show and doing all this stuff so that we can remain giving all this for free to you guys. Now, also, if you guys need prayer, man, we love to pray for people. We love to help people. We love to be a part of everybody's lives. All you have to do is go to Sowing Seeds Prayer for You. That's Sowing Seeds Prayer, the number 4, the letter U, at gmail.com. And send us your request. Let us know what you're battling. Or if you don't want to let us know, just say, hey, I've got something that's going on and I just need some prayer. Well, you know what? We're going to get you taken care of. We have got a group of warriors backing us. And it is so phenomenal to see God's work just grow and abound and just be everything to everybody that we would love for this to be. Now, we're not doing this for us. We're doing this for you. We want you guys to know that we're here for you. We love you, and we want you to be a part of our lives just as much as we're a part of yours and all that. We want Sowing Seeds Radio Ministry to be a family adventure. So please do not hesitate to reach out to us. And you know, like I always say, if there's something you need to talk to somebody in person about, I get it and I totally understand it. Go find a Bible-believing church and ask that pastor your question. Let him know what you've got going on. Let them know that, man, I need some help. It's not a weak person that asks for help. It's a weak person that does not ask for help. Everybody goes through stuff. Everybody has things in their life, but we have a difference. We've got God on our side. We've got the grace of Jesus. We've got the power in the blood. Just remember that, guys. So here's our last one for the triple shot. This is Lex Rex with Absolute Perfection. Then after that, we're going to follow that up with some Zion and Warrior. So guys, it is time to crank it to 11 and rip the knob off.

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Lots of amazing bands, food trucks, and fellowship. Come one, come all. Baptisms every day. Just like it says in Psalms 95:1, come, let us sing for joy to the Lord.

All right, guys, that was White Cross with Who Will You Follow? Now, if you listen to that song really closely, it says over and over again that Jesus has paid the price for you to have eternal life and to be able to walk in paradise, be able to walk in glory with God. That's what we're here for. That's what our mission is. You know, Sowing Seeds Radio Ministry, it's not just a name. It is a thing. We want you to be in paradise with us. We want you to go to heaven with us. We want that when the rapture happens or when you pass or whatever, we will see you again in glory. That's what we want. That's our heart's mission here. So just remember, guys, Jesus Christ loves you so much. He gave his life for you. God loves you so much that he gave his son for you. That is a sacrifice that no man or no being should ever have to face. God made the ultimate sacrifice for you so that you could walk in grace for life. I just can't put that into words, how exciting that is for me to think I'm going to be in God's grace forever. So guys, like I've always said, if you have questions about all this, don't hesitate to reach out to us, Sowing Seeds Radio Ministry. Let us know what you're thinking. Let us know what you want. Let us know what you want to hear. We're here to serve you guys. We are servants of God, but we're here to help build and strengthen your walk. That's what we want to do. So you can reach out to us on Facebook. We have a Facebook page, Sowing Seeds Radio Ministry. I think it's just Sowing Seeds Radio Show on there. And you can reach out to us at sowingseedsradioshow@gmail.com or Sowing Seeds Prayer for You. And don't forget, a lot of people have gotten a hold of me and said, hey, man, I've tried to email you, but I just couldn't get through. It kept coming back with an error. It's sowing, S-O-W-I-N-G, just like we're planting a seed, sowing, okay? So it's not, you know, sowing as in like needle and thread. We're not about that. I mean, my wife is. She's pretty crafty, but not this cat. But anyways, guys, thank you so much for joining us. I can't wait to see you again. And like I always say, if I don't see you on the air, I'll see you in the air. God bless you all.

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Your life has a meaning, your life has a purpose, and the fact that you woke up this morning means that God is not finished with your life.

0: 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If you're enjoying the music, turn it up loud and piss the neighbors off. 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
1: 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I mean, I made it, I kind of made it in AI, but, you know, it's pretty cool. I think it is. But anyway, coming up next, I'm going to kick it off with a band I ain't kicked off with in a long time, and that is Helloween on the House That Metal Built Show. 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